0: Lo que a ti te gusta. Lo que a ti te gusta. Lo tiene la Mega.
1: Understand, who want to see, can understand. One make them a talk about me ambition. So I make who them a talk about me

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1: Understand. One thing, don't see, can't understand. One make them a talk about me ambition. So I make them a talk.